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If you don't got no money, well, don't turn up. 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

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She called me Mr. Bombastic. Give me fantastic. Give me money, but she says I'm Mr. Go. 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

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And if I'm me of the rice, and baby love you the peas. I'm fantastic, can be fantastic. Put me on me dog, she says I'm Mr. Oh, oh, romantic, can be fantastic. Put me on me dog, she says I'm Mr. Boom, boom, boom. 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

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Only song you will hear is the beating of my heart. And you will, and not some sweet little talk. I'm bombastic, and the fantastic. Nothing on the boxes is a mystery.

You are my everything. You are my everything. You are my everything. You are my everything. You are my everything. You are my everything. You are my everything. You are my everything. You are my everything. You are my everything. You are my everything. You are my everything. You are my everything. You are my everything. You are my everything. You are my everything. You are my everything. You are my everything. You are my everything. You are my everything. You are my everything. You are my everything. You are my everything. You are my everything. You are my everything. You are my everything. You are my everything. You are my everything. You are my everything. You are my everything. You are my everything. You are my everything. You are my everything. You are my everything. You are my everything. You are my everything. You are my everything. You are my everything. You are my everything. You are my everything. You are my everything. You are my everything. You are my everything. You are my everything. You are my everything. You are my everything. You are my everything. You are my everything. You are my everything. You are my everything. You are my everything. You are my everything. You are my everything. You are my everything. You are my everything. You are my everything. You are my everything. You are my everything. You are my everything. You are my everything. You are my everything. You are my everything. You are my everything.

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You ain't no double, no bottle. That's hurt you out. You won't put me in no bottle. Burn them out. Get away today, birthday to go out of town. 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
0: Talking about that's supposed to be you. Right?

0: process. 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
1: them. 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
0: Less problems, cause if love will drive you crazy, I belong in the insane asylum. 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

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Everybody making the best of what they got. Hey, hey, look. I know the soldiers always working, but they never pay. I don't know, but see, they still got it. I'm older than I get, I'm feeling never simple. If I look into my son's eyes, I still see his boy's face. I see my inner child in him, it's still reminiscing. What he's doing, me and his mama had a shield in him. And the confidence he rules, you can build again. He only 9 months, but he's still young. He won't get love, bro. I'm calling him. Gotta get on up. I'm only making plans, gotta pass it on. But then my baby gon' have babies, and I'm gon' be gone. The way time moving, it really won't be long. I'm praying for every moment, I'm gonna get home. I got a season that is more than a rat race, more than a cash chase. And if you chase cash, that just means that it's running away. Instead of turning into your company, I gotta get home. My wife has the world done to me. People up behind, look what they done for me. Don't assume there's only 3 of the 4 agreements. Gotta start hearing everything that I don't got. The tragedy of losing kids will never calm. I think about Trayvon, Breon, my neighbor, D-Time. Praying for protection.

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1: I've been going through some pain. I struggle with my inner

Like a sacrifice, that I wanted it.

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1: All right, we're here to Hot 97 here on Hot 107.5. We want to get out to each and every one of you this morning. It is a beautiful Monday morning. We had some difficulty getting online with the computer, so, but we're here, we're back, and ready to rock and roll. 16 minutes after the hour of 6 o'clock, 987 degrees, our late 79. And of course, it's going to be a good experience in the room this morning. Sun breaks with some showers around, knocking around, right? More to live on tonight. But in the meantime, since we're going to do the beat, just in case. It is Hot Mornings with Beaches here on Hot 107.5. What's going on in and around Bermuda? We'll come back to that right after this from 107.5.

Paul Anchor, meet at 85 Manager Booster here on Hot 107.5, the manager's house. Speaking to every one of you this morning, good morning to you. It is 6:22, 22 minutes after the hour of 6 o'clock. So my job, my friends, is to get you up, get you started, get you out the door. That's what I try to

program to collect on Thursday and Friday. The last harvest will be collected on Saturday. Okay? And also, Bermuda under 15 girls defeat Bahamas 4-1 in Bahamas. That was yesterday. So we'll talk about that as well. So, my friends, let's get connected. Feel free to call me at 297-1075. That's 297-1075. If you have a particular call, you're up here. You want to give a shout out. You want to, even for you. So, hello, it's your boy, 297-1075. Let's get this party started. We're not wanting to boost it. We're not wanting to boost it. Thank you.

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1: 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It is Hot Morning for Booster here on Hot 107.5. Good morning, guys. We each and every one of you this morning. It is now 6:30. We are at the bottom of the hour already. Man, how time flies when you're having fun, listen up. So, as I mentioned earlier, of course, it was a pleasure to actually turn on my television yesterday and witness the leader of the

I was sick. I had a fear about it. I really did. I really, really did. I was, you know, just watching a little tear just ran down my face, man.

1, 4, 2, 1. It is hot water for group. You feel free to call me at 297-1075. That's 297-1075 if you have a particular phone with you. You call me. If I have it, I'll play it for you. Because, my friends, we are going into the holidays. It's what week, right? Monday, Tuesday, Wednesday, that is on top of it. Borders! That's how I'm doing it here. I'm not 107.5, 35 minutes to the hour of 7 o'clock. Good morning to you.

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1: 8 degrees,

that if you went to all these resources. Okay? Now, if you are just turning on, I would like to tell you that God is that the views will be posted on Thursday and Sunday. They posted views together by the church on Thursday from Saturday and up. Well, your garbage will be collected on Saturday. Okay? Do not put the garbage out. It's not going to happen.

bar, Thursday or Friday, you know, contact, baby. So, we're here, and I've had a lot of people say the whole time people expect to be folks that will support the other team. That's the good to see other team. And they're speaking with lots and lots of confidence. This is cool. This is cool. But keep in mind, every dog has a day. Right? And I believe wholeheartedly that the Lord will take that cup. That's good. That's how it is. Oh, yeah. 297. 1075, if you have a particular song you love to hear, you want to give a shout out to somebody, feel free to do that. You can call 297-1075. The number goes out to all our taxi operators around the island, all our mini bus operators, of course, good morning to you, all our public bus operators, good morning. And all those folks who are getting ready for coming, good morning to you. Visiting, folks who, I'm talking about Bermudians, right? Because I've been living overseas. And they always and often come back for Cutlands. Good morning to you. And welcome back.

week for here at Hot 107.5. We want to get out to each and every one of you this morning. Keep in mind, I'm here every Monday through Friday, 6 a.m. to 8 10 the hits that you love to hear. The hits from today and yesterday. It'll do me a favor, call a friend. Let them know what's going on here at Hot 107.5. All right, so yesterday we received another tragedy. Of course, our motorcycle has lost its life

0: We play the hits.
1: Okay, they already got one. You know what went down yesterday, right?
2: No, I do not. They had it yesterday.
1: Oh, man, the Colts got matches. They pinned them out, beat them by 6 weeks.
2: Oh, man. That's great.
1: Now, so do you have the patience?
2: I do not have
1: I think one guy got great wishes, man.
2: Oh, man.
1: And the hey, I'll tell you what, this is great wishes. And put him in the other team.
2: Okay.
1: Maybe it's empty. I don't know who he was, but I have.

0: Sure. Well, that's a good start.
1: Yeah.
0: Good start.
1: Yeah. No, it's embarrassing to see, and it's not going to work for television.
0: Yeah, that's it.
1: A song I'd like to hear is Billy Bob and the Jewish Guy Down the Bar. Is that that one?
0: Yes, you got to go in there. I got to get out of
1: here. I get to it, so I'm done.
0: Got a good idea.
1: Yeah. Oh. You know how to do that.
0: Yeah, you know what I can do.
1: Okay.
0: All right,
1: buddy. Okay, buddy.

0: couple of things higher than that.
1: Good morning, Lucy. Wonderful
0: weather. Hey, how you doing?
1: I am great. I'm up with all the whistling dogs. They're still whistling. Oh, my
0: goodness. You're listening for all
1: of them. I am, because it's raining. The whistling dogs are making listen to all the noise. Listen. Can you hear them? Can you hear them, Bermuda?
0: Yeah, that's fine.
1: Okay, we are here talking about what's happening at E.O. Albrecht Jewelers. Oh, my goodness.
0: Okay, well, right. You know, you said it's a shop. I'm like, wow.
1: I know. Seriously.
0: Okay.
1: Right? We've been posting daily, sometimes street posts. It's on all the social media, on Instagram, TikTok, and Facebook for E.O. Albrecht or Rigo Linda. So, do you see, we have the Bermuda Triangle. I didn't get a chance to look at that. Bermuda Triangle pendant. They come in two different sizes. It's all in gold. We had the chance to win an iPhone 16 with any purchase. Okay. So, that's really exciting. And we've been doing this now three consecutive years. All right. So, whenever the iPhone comes out, the iPhone 16 is a free gift with any purchase, a chance to win. Right, and that's going to happen on Monday, the Monday Octocot match. All right, wonderful. Okay, so we've got diamond earrings, we have lab diamond rings, ankle braces, toe rings, all the things that they're wearing for the summer, right? Even though it's raining, right? Don't you worry about that. I'm still hoping for St. George's.
0: Of course.
1: Okay, listen, I had someone say, actually, I saw it on someone's T-shirt. It's the past, present, and the future. So the future is for us to come. We have to make it.
0: Okay.
1: So, all right. Albrecht is amazing place to shop. Okay, for those, because so many people saying, where are you located? Because maybe they're Spanish. They're here, you know, doing some work on hotels, et cetera. You know, we are right on Queen Street, 19 Queen Street, open at 10 o'clock. 10 o'clock, right? And closing at 5. We are closed for the Cup Match holiday, right? We are going to be talking about, you know, diamond earrings, the Ocean Mist earrings. Did you see those pictures? On the ocean?
0: I did.
1: Very hot. Okay, so it doesn't matter if you're local or tourist. Bermuda Ocean Mist looks like our water. You've got the triangles, you've got the emerald cut, you've got brown, men's diamond earrings, right? That is every day, every single day, we're selling men's diamond earrings, okay? Whether they're screwbacks, if you just want cubic zirconias, we have those also, they're in screwbacks. But the men's diamond earrings are 30% off. There's so much that we have to choose from. Have you seen their pictures?
0: You know what caught my eye? The nugget rings.
1: You know what? They never went out of style, Lucy.
0: Wow.
1: Right? Nugget rings, we have another shipment coming in today. We have all different thicknesses, different sizes for the pinky, for the middle finger, for the ring finger. We have even nugget braces in. We have a beautiful estate nugget braces, very heavy. The rings, you know, that we have, like I said, they're for the pinky or the ring finger, whichever finger they want to wear, all different sizes. They have been, you know, forever and ever, we've had the nugget rings in, and they just don't have a style, just like the rope chains, right?
0: Right.
1: The rope chains have been there forever, and they're classic, so, yeah. Everyone keeps asking for them, how much are they, what size is, and the thing is, you've got to come in and try them on, because everyone has different size fingers, right? They're from size 6 of the pinky up to size 10, right? And if they don't fit, they can have the size. But what else caught your eye? If you look at it, the cup match draw, the cup match draw is one that says cup match draw. There's a Bermuda triangle on there. It's got toe rings, ankle bracelets. We have the beautiful watches that just came in. They're from Denmark, the Skagen watches. They were lovely. If you want rose gold tint or just want like something you wear every day. There's so much to choose from. If you want, we have little diamonds by the yard, okay? And they're diamond tennis bracelets. So you can connect them, make them into a neck chain. We have oval diamonds, the rounds. We have white gold, yellow gold. Yeah, it's beautiful to put them on because I know everyone's asking for it,
0: uh-huh.
1: right?
0: Uh-huh.
1: And when they're seeing it, and the staff see it, knew that they're all saying it the day before, they're excited, right? Like, when did this come in? What? Oh, this is new. So they have to familiarize themselves daily on what's new that's in stock.
0: That's all your harvest duty, right?
1: Okay, this is how we roll.
0: Bernita is just in here with Lauren. We are talking to Linda from PR Audi. And yes. Linda, how does this draw work? And how can people be a part of it?
1: All right, so to get in the draw, with any purchase, you get to enter one entry per day. And it's one per customer. So you can buy seven items and collect seven tickets, yeah? And then we have a cute little bin, they put it in, and we roll it, and then on the Monday Oscar Cup match, we will make the draw for the winner for the 16, iPhone 16.
0: Okay.
1: Yeah.
0: Okay.
1: Yeah, so, I mean, if you're looking for a wedding band, if you're looking for a pinky ring, a thumb ring, ankle bracelet, it is there at your over jewelers. But not just that, it's at 30% off, okay? That's the big thing you need to mention.
0: Mm-hmm.
1: And remember, everyone's saying, how long is the sale? Well, because gold is so high, right, it's very volatile, so we're watching the market daily. We're keeping it on till cup match. The Saturday of cup match is going to be on. Monday we'll have to review to see what's going on, what the market is like. But right now, 30% off gold and diamonds.
0: Okay.
1: Those who do not like the metal of yellow gold, we have white gold, okay? And if you choose that you want silver, we have silver at 10% off. Yeah, seriously, people are coming in. I mean, everyday earrings. They're looking for the back of the earring, that they've lost the back of the earring.
0: Mm-hmm.
1: We have those. That's like a daily thing. People taking their helmets off and they, oh my gracious, where's my earring? So we have earring backs, we have screw backs, we have your regular knobs that people like, the little balls.
0: Mm-hmm.
1: We have love knot earrings. There is so much to see. There is so much, as you know, if you've been in the store. We're talking to Farrah on Wednesday, I believe, and that's going to be about what's happening at EL Over Jewelers also. So, yeah, if you can think of it, we have it. We don't have it, we can definitely replace it for you or get it for you.
0: I'm looking at some of the other stuff that you sent me.
1: Yeah.
0: So I see this it looks like one ring, but it's three and one.
1: Okay, yeah, so that's the diamond trio set. So three rings. Kelly, so you've got the lady's engagement ring, you've got her wedding band, you have his wedding band, so they all match. Generally, people are looking for something that matched, right? So that you can see that's set. Yes, then he looks like he's married. Oh, yeah, that's what they're telling me. That's what they want. That's what they're getting. So those are the diamond trio sets. And we have them, they're in white gold, they're in yellow gold. If you don't want the three, we have them with just the two, the wedding band for the lady or the engagement for the lady. And then you either wear them the two together and or give it to them when you get married. But there's so much to choose from. Yep. Well, we know it definitely ends on the Saturday of cup match. On the Monday, and that is coming up. The time is flying. We're already the 27th, so the 1st of August is going to be on a Saturday, right?
0: Yes.
1: We're keeping it on. We're looking to see what's happening on August 3rd. We have other promotions happening that we'll talk about on the radio for the 3rd or the beginning of August. Yeah, so it's going to be hot summer sales because, it's going to be hot, right? And then before you know it, September will be here, kids going back to school, and then we have a lot of promotions going on.
0: Okay.
1: E.R. Aubrey Jewelers, 30% off gold and diamonds, open at 10 o'clock, closing at 5. We will have a special on the Saturday Articott match. There's a lot of people asking when, because maybe... they don't get paid, or maybe they spent some money. But everything that we have is on special. It's also on TikTok, on Instagram, on Facebook. So on Rego Linda or Linda Adley on the handle of TikTok, ER Over Jewelers, Rego Linda on Facebook and Instagram.
0: Okay, so here's $1 million question, my dear.
1: Go ahead.
0: Wednesday, because you're going to do a holiday.
1: Yeah.
0: How are you closing on?
1: It is 5 o'clock.
0: Okay.
1: It is. You know, our staff, they work so hard,
0: yes,
1: right?
0: Yes.
1: We don't really take a lot of breaks, right?
0: Yes.
1: We're there for the customers. We're there. And 5 o'clock, and they're like, okay, if you guys haven't had it yet, you can get it on Saturday.
0: Yeah. I love you, dude. It's funny. All right,
1: sir. Obie Jewelers. Thank you so much, everyone, who's been shopping with us over 70 years.
0: Mm-hmm.
1: We are thankful for you. And happy cut match, and may the best team win.
0: St.
1: George.
0: All right, good day.
1: All right.
0: You have yourself a great day, okay?
1: Thank you so much. Take care.
0: Bye-bye. Hi, that was Linda Amity from, of course, Aldi's. And it's all happening, and 30% off. 30% off. You got to go check it out. And really, that's the guy. You got to go check out those models. Amity. All right, it is Hot Morning to Blue Street here on Hot 107.5. 7:27 is the time. Good morning.

cause a giant storm in the hurricane weather center where it's current time. Latest computer forecast models are showing a lot of some weather coming your way over the next 10 days or so. We have a front that's now set in our area. A new cold front coming off the east coast of the United States Tuesday night. That cold front is going to let the stall just far west. And so what we have is a moist and stable southwestward flow throughout the week of showers and thunder showers. And that, well, if that was enough, you'll head towards next week. And we'll see once again a pattern of more unsettled, windy, scattered, showery, thunder showery weather as well. So really, essentially, for the next 10 days or more, we'll see partly cloudy skies with periods of showers and thunder showers off and on. At the current time, a check of the Bermuda Weather Service radar is indicating numerous showers, isolated thunder showers within 75 miles in all directions of Hamilton. These are moving towards the northeast at around 15 miles an hour. In the tropics, no tropical depression to storms forecast to develop in the Atlantic, Gulf of Mexico, Caribbean Sea for the next 2 weeks, largely due to dry dust here coming off the Sahara Desert of Africa. Also, upper level winds are relatively strong in the region, but in the meantime, there will be multiple tropical waves moving off the west coast of Africa that they never significantly develop. So, our forecast once again will start off with a thunderstorm advisory today. A small craft warning of effects out for this morning through Wednesday night, and a pattern basically of partly cloudy skies with breezy, showery, thunder showery weather throughout the week. Our daytime high temperatures are moving back up to 86 Fahrenheit, 30 Celsius each and every day. Lows at night will drop down to about 79 Fahrenheit, 26 Celsius. Winds out of the southwest today, 20-25 miles an hour. At first

Four rides are here. It is not Motors and Booster here on Hot 107.5. It's now 7:41. So we're moving very, very quickly to the 8 o'clock hour. Before we get to that 8 o'clock hour, I have, or we have, a free comeback summer giveaway, courtesy of Thunder Express. Yeah, so this is how it's going to work. A little different from other giveaways, all right? So this is what needs to happen. I'll give you a number that you need to call. So the first, the fifth, and the 15th person who watched that Strangle Express, well, you will get some good prizes. So the first person, the fifth person, and the 15th person who watched that Strangle Express. All right? So this is a big video. It's not one of them, all right? So, now you're probably wondering, okay, how are we going to do this? Well, here's the number. 777-1389. That's 777-1389. All right, you watch that number. The first person, the fifth person, and the 15th person will be the winner. And you will be talking directly to you from the front. Yeah, this is what you're going to do. He told us, and then we announce you on the air. That's how we do. So again, the number is 777-1389. 777-1389. And the first person, the fifth person, and the 15th person to watch that final request. And then you will be there. That's great, right?

0: 5.
1: All of you, it is Hot Morning with Bucci here on Hot 107.5. Good morning, good out to each and every one of you this morning. 10 minutes to the hour. And of course, at 8 o'clock, it is the very interactive talk show called the Daily Hour. And then, of course, the host is Jamel Hodgman. So that comes up right after me. If you have not listened to Jamel, I would encourage you. Jamel keeps it real, baby. How do you actually get the item? Yeah, I think you should have a problem. So, yeah. So, listen, my friends, my time is just about up. You guys have been another amazing audience once again. So, God's Word Life, we'll be back at it tomorrow. 10 minutes to the hour. Wait a minute. 9 minutes to the hour. So,

company has a future for your network, and there are people spawning from Big Web for Hotline 75. I'm Janelle Hartman, and welcome to the Daily Hour. So, how's everyone feeling? What are you feeling about your team? How are you feeling? I mean, we had some last night. No going back now. No going back. The team's been named. It's been named. No going back now. Let us know. What's happening? It keeps happening, folks. It keeps happening. Sorry about that. But let us know how you feel about your teams. I'm going to be honest. You've got my coaching on this one. I'm feeling pretty good.

absolutely great. Absolutely great. All right, folks. Well, greetings to you all. Is this finally St. George's year? Well, Coach Clay Smith from Georgia Christian Club, Coach Clay Smith, is joining us in a bit. And we'll, you know, hear a bit about why St. George's fans should be a bit excited this year. Yeah, we'll share a bit about why you should be excited. The Daily Play is going to be from Cotton City today, and we can come.

Vegas. We've got 13 one tomorrow night, and I've got to be back into the Ace House on second day of retirement, so that will do it with Ari. Congratulations on retirement, and welcome back. You're not late. You've had some technical difficulties this morning, but all is well on our end today. Hope you are doing just fine. All right, folks, so let's get into your times. Here's the question of the morning. What is cutting up news and news beyond cricket?

0: and can't hear these radio audiences together quite like it. But as exciting as cricket is, these players represent something much bigger than the clubs they'll take to the field or the colors that they'll wear. They represent a tradition rooted in emancipation. Congress didn't simply begin as a cricket game, involved by matches played by friendly society as part of the celebration of freedom. The cricket game became a way to commemorate emancipation, honor the resilience, and bring communities together. This history must not be ignored. The time passes, it's natural for traditions to evolve. Every generation has something new, but evolution should never come at the expense of understanding why the tradition exists in the first place. These players aren't just representing some of the Fort St. George's. They are carrying a legacy that stretches back generations. They represent people who, despite what they endure, the hardships, found reasons to celebrate community and hope. Whether you're selected or not, whether your club wins or loses, what responsibility doesn't change? I also said that one of my greatest concerns is that we're becoming better at celebrating and commemorating. Yeah, I took that from someone last week. We enjoy the cricket, the camping, the singing, the music, and the holiday. There's nothing wrong with any of that. But that's what makes Smart Match easy for me. But I know we never lose sight of why we gather in the first place. Because if we forget the history, we risk reducing CONMEBOL to just another sporting event if it isn't. It's a celebration of emancipation, a remembrance of those who came before us, and a reminder of how far we've come as a people. So congratulations to every player who earned selection this year. Free of all your pride, represent your club with passion, but also remember that you're representing something far greater than yourself. You're representing history. So the question this morning is, for you, the audience, what does toughness mean to you, young cricket? Think about that, share it with us, we'll take a break, come back, and we've got a poll for you. Also, Christmas is alive today. We've got some good ways, and you may be holding a ticket or two as well. We'll be back in a short.
1: People's ACW, located at King Edward VII Memorial.

my owner, who was out front to counter and keep there and kiss me while we were doing those things in the back as well to make sure this night goes off. But also to our various partners that honestly make it worth it. It's just consumed care, genetics, medical health, people's pharmacy, auto solutions, freezing books, curb, road safety, console,

first and it's slightly forgotten. I think it's one by the media athletes done. So you need to what you say they are. It's done. And that's just the fact. Currently from the appearance of next year. June or July. All right, folks, got us know. If you don't know what next year to do this morning again, new group of players were selected to play the game this year. Again, congratulations to them. I think you'd all agree that Cottonmouth has been the biggest sporting event. The excitement of the Russian island-wide banter, like it's, you know, it's exciting, right? I mean, I love the banter. I mean, it doesn't get, you can get tired of the banter between Sunset and Finwood, but I really, really hate that through it all, people understand and remember that Cottonmouth is rooted. It's rooted in emancipation and the friendly societies. They help represent that history when they take the seal. Again, I'm going to keep quoting, as Stacey Lee has said, Rashida said, we need to focus more on commemorating over celebrating, like commemorate the occasion, right? I appreciate the clubs, Somerset Cricket Club in particular. They, you know, had the emancipation story last week.

they're our parents. Because the responsibility is on them, you know, as well as clubs and schools and families. It's important that our traditions are not lost. It's important that we highlight the greatest aspect of our traditions, right? So I really hope

honest with you, growing up, all it meant was enjoy the first summer trip. That's what it meant to me. It meant, like, caring for my team. Not like my niece, my 3-year-old niece, but it means to her,

think that's a time, like, her mind's a fun bit. I think it's important for her to know that it's about more than a cricket game, and let her know at that age that this is why that night happens, because he takes every day in. So if you get them while they're young, they're great. Like, I would love to see more stories about sorry, Bermuda. I'm grateful to her. I am grateful to them because they gave us some engineering snippets the other night that we shared. Again, we're talking about business, folks. Business. That's all this whole thing about. What's your feeling? If you're going to what does that match mean to you? Now, even so much more. I still love the banker. I still want to see those victory. But I found all reason. Mary Prince Foy book that Suzanne Ingram was so gracious to give to me as a gift classic as I celebrate the holiday. I plan to learn a bit more about what Rashida was talking about and told us. That's what it means to me at this point in my life is over the years, the bank has gotten greater, but the history never forgotten. I appreciate being able to dress up, enjoy the day. But I think the opportunity to educate, inform, and engage is of most importance for us all. So, let's go to the audience. What does Cotton mean to you? And also, is enough being done to preserve the social significance of Cotton? Is enough being done? We've got what Cotton means to you today. Does it mean today is off to rest? Listen, watch the game, change the life. St. George's, to whom

or cause those games to cricket and cross itself, right? And I think the economic theory of the world in the standard of cricket with, you know, people having jobs, not being able to play open cricket, and why overs and swings work for a lot of guys. But we can ignore the elephant in the room that Charles is always often bringing up on this program, that there are lots of reasons.

there's been less people playing cricket if we're not having a conversation about less people and less oxygen in the year, right? So I think that's far for it. What else, audience? What else? What does Cotnet mean to you? Beyond the cricket, beyond the, you know, dancing, what does it mean to you? What does

Any school is not the end of the summer, but it'd be great if they could keep those aspects of it throughout the year. I think it's necessary, if needed. It's not history that should be left where it is, if that makes sense. Dorian says, all the money spent on continent schools goes back to the slave masters. We need to find ways to keep us for the black community can benefit financially. But I think he's saying this.

he said that more money came from Bermuda during CopMed than any other time outside of Christmas. I'm not quite sure that's what the ancestors meant by celebrating emancipation. All right, folks, so I'm not trying to send anyone to joy. I think this could still be a fun time. Unfortunately, we're not going to be able to have those generic taco on this week. We will also get the opportunity, but unfortunately, he's unable to make it this week. So we will have Coach Payson and Coach Gorgeous this week. We may try to get a recorded conversation with Coach Tucker, but as far as being live, we're not able

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I was from Bermuda, and Philadelphia just picked up LeBron James. Yeah. So tickets went from like $1 to like $500. I'm sorry, I'm doing the stream. But they definitely took a jump. So LeBron James, the city of brotherly love, is in the results. All right, so let's go from love to start with Preston Stewart. We'll give you days of the year.

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All right, folks, it is, wait for it. It is National Chicken Finger Day. Chicken Finger Day. So, I want to ask you all, what is your favorite dipping sauce? What's your favorite dipping sauce? Like chicken nuggets, chicken fingers, chicken, what's your favorite, your

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And folks, it's like heaven in the sauce. Like, it's like heaven on a little boxing. But Polynesian sauce, that's my favorite dipping sauce. What is your favorite dipping sauce? I mean, like, growing up, it was Cuban sour. Particularly, as bottom season goes. But what is your favorite different sauce? We've got, Renee Sharon says, honey mustard sesame seed, okay? Honey mustard sesame seed. I don't think I've tasted that. Honey mustard sesame seed, that sounds interesting. What else, Eddie? What's your favorite different sauce? Now, in honor of Cotton Inc., where a lot of people eat fried fish,

into that. That's something that I said. We've got from a hot mess there. So, hot mess means, hot mess means community for all of Bermuda, not just Eastern West and Georgia and Somerset. It's been steepened and denigrated over the years by envy in both camps and a misrepresentation that hot mess is about the

if the club can take over stewardship but not turn it into a tribal war. And the point is there, he probably doesn't want to play a chair. But I take this point.

side, but folks in that room where we'll be back in years, but the coach of Sunset Cricket Club, placing their club advisor, don't go anywhere. Stick with us. And we've got Christmas in July, giveaway.

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I know how to listen to David Oliver, and he's live here with this conversation, speaking from your medical office, and there's people coming from the big love, the hot 1075, from some that you can come to the radio area. 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Always on all of our social media channels to stay up to date with all that we have going on. Help us grow beyond the mic as we do our part to continue to improve our community. All right, let's go up.

lot of Benson, like, crazy Benson will really, really show up. And I'm being really, really seriously direct. You don't necessarily do things, at least I don't think about people that just work the way they do and quite before. I have a lot of gratitude for it. And I hope that, your support of you is rewarded by what

One of my favorite people this time of year as well, the coach of the Chelsea Internet. Yeah, I'm going there. I've been looking at the forecast. I'm going to tell you, before you even bring coaching, I've been looking at the forecast. And according to the forecast, things are actually looking a bit more favorable because earlier this week, it wasn't looking too good weather wise. Some of it would be in the rain dance. Yeah, that rain dance, right? You know, kind of help them out if I did your answer. Honestly, I just want a good day, great weather, and it looks like you need that, but things seem to be turning up for the forecast. And that means that, hey, coach, you've got some work to do, you've got strategies to put in place, you've got to make sure that your players are executed. Audience, let's give a warm welcome to the coach and a conference of legend, one of five players to break the 1,001 mark.

0: How are you? All of this. Glad to be here.
1: Well, we're happy to have you. I'm also a host. Watching in Sebastian the other night in Georgia, now it was pretty.

0: mind or whatnot. But there's still has to be one senior selection squad. What does that say about the confidence in the selection committee as in this group, and why was continuity so important? Because Donald Trump actually said, this is all in there, right? Basically, it's a change of hair because one of the years has four or five changes. Speak to that.
1: Yeah, over the last couple of years, we've made four or five changes trying to get it right. And we've been building a team to challenge politics. And last year, we had a diversity. With the exception of, obviously, now Marcus Gardner hasn't played much difference here for personal reasons. So everybody that's in that team is pretty much a treatment class through the performances of the year. And

off and they're saying, oh, you know, they're making our job that much easier for us to be to get beyond the night and pick them pretty much. And this was pretty straightforward. Like I said, I once, but did cause a little bit of

as well, you know. He's going to give us, he's an exciting young player. We're investing in him because we know that he's going to be around. He's one of these kids that loves the game of cricket. Like, he even in the final trial, he ran off. He had to go in the shower and got a shower because he had been out of bed for a long time.

0: biggest challenges you will likely face over these days?
1: The biggest challenge you brought about is really comes about twice. On that basis, knowing that you don't have a wicked thumb that traditionally have, they normally have a very flat track up here. It's very friendly, makes it very difficult to build the results. So our brothers are going to have to work really hard. We put a lot of emphasis in our fielding over the last couple of years. If you know

you know, we pick the bag. We pick the bullets that we pick, pretty much. You know, we have, you know, we have some fast bullets, we have some seamen, but we have two long arm swimmers, and we have two right arm wall swimmers, because we do think the wicket's going to turn, especially on day two, so we'll see what happens.

0: Think about the betting that your team is going to have to put up. The kind of betting to someone like a Derek and just not being taken to the table regularly.
1: Yeah, well, you know, we have plans for people like him. You know, last year I told the players we have to be more attacking minded. You know, sometimes I think back, I think it's because players respect them too much and they just let him go, let him, you know, and they don't sell things where he has a chance at the length of the line. If you allow Derek to just keep going at the same line, and then he's going to be dumb and he's going to be, of course, anybody could punch, you know. But we have different players. I mean, if you look at last year's cup match, one thing that we did see, you know, Galway ended up having him a lot more than the last time I ended up having him a lot more. And of course, Derek punched, you know, hit him over Myers a few times, you know. So we have some plans on how to get Derek or whatever case it may be. So it shouldn't

0: example say that we think we have the right combination. We do feel we have the right combination because what we focus, as you notice, if you look around now, we focus on bringing more youth into our team, having more energetic, hungry players with a lot of passion. You see these youngsters are going to be buzzing in the field. They're full of energy. They bring a little different dimension. We're just optimistic. We're very positive about what we're going to do and how we're going to do it. It's just at the end of the day, it's going to blow down, like you said, to Mother Nature and us really burning and feeling tremendously well over 2 days.
1: Indeed. So, I'm going to go back to Sarah.

to make sure you have enough backing, you have to make sure you have enough rulers. And then there's different types of rulers that you're looking for. You know, if you're trying to win the cup, you have to have fast rulers, you have to have spinners, you have seamers, you have people that do

0: work hard at training. You work hard, you push them and you push them and you push them. And at the end of the day, to me, somebody who's worked hard like that is very, it can be discouraging. You know, I don't want to encourage players to keep pushing, because by them coming training and pushing the other players that much more, it makes up a better team unit. And at the end of the day, whether they're there or not on the day to play, when we win, it's all of us win. They play an integral part of helping us to win, because they've been at the training session, building to our backing, giving our backing quality building, and just pushing them, you know? And so, yes, it's one team, one group. We all win.
1: Indeed. Now, beyond the training with the ball and the bat, physical preparation, not just as much a mental battle as well, right? How do you prepare your players to handle the pressure, the expectation, and the atmosphere that comes with Bermuda's biggest sporting event?
0: Well, really, the answer is you can't really practice for something like that, because you only see it only happens one day, one season of the year.

0: night about the state of cricket in Bermuda, has the coach of the 2026 Cup match had seen a decline in the quantity and quality of players?
1: There's been a decline in players because football is taking over. You know, a lot of people, football is being played right now 24.

0: have to improve on. And keeping it going more quicker.
1: What gives you confidence at this stage of the scene that in the last fifth year of what it takes to end the drive? What message would you like to send to supporters who will be making that trip up to Santa Cruz God Matthew and those who will be tuning in online on the radio?
0: Well, I always look at my national team just starters. I look at the national team just starters. We did have a Bermuda national tournament here, and there were 14 players selected. Out of the 14 players, 10 of them were from St. George's. That's

0: or believe it, but it's actually probably a secret base. You know, that's what we need. That's what we need to meet. And that's what the Lord says, okay, you know?
1: Yes. I want to ask a real quick question. I want to ask you again, because the other day, John Thomas last night, the conversation took a turn into, the method of decline in cricket, replacing open cricket with, overs and 220. Do you think that has impacted the development? I thought, from an entertainment perspective, what made it more exciting and got more people to join, it made it be a bit shorter to kind of compete with football. But I'd love to hear your perspective on that.
0: Well, people probably won't like my perspective. I'll be quite honest with you. I actually absolutely hate T20 cricket. T20 cricket to me is like swashbuckling, swiping. There's no sort of thought process. For a youngster coming into play, T20 cricket is absolutely not good at all. He has no room to develop. And that's the toughest part of the biggest problem, because right now we are, as a country, have sacrificed so much for the sake of our national team, because our national team, the easiest route for them to qualify for the World Cup is through playing T20. So now we focus a lot of our cricket around T20 for the sake of our national team, but in doing that,

cricket radio tape all day, and you don't get a result at the end of the day. That's not happening. Everybody wants to see a result. You know, so 50-year-old cricket for me is probably not a version of the game.

0: cricket lovers. It's not often.
1: I think the fun. I think that's what the Giants did the other night as well. That just means that overweight. So you speed up the game, it's in your overweight, double case, or stoppage is overweight, and then you're in force, you slow.

that they ever knew we had our final project. That was one key aspect that I was monitoring, as how many overs we were burning per hour, especially from the beginning, from morning until lunchtime, and then up until the time we returned, because I had estimated that we would burn about between 50 to 60 overs by 3:30, and we were spot on. We were up like 55, you know, and I was like 56, actually. I was like, okay, not bad. But because hot match comes and you have people running onto the field and people score 50s and people score 100s, that takes up a lot of time. And

we notice and we highlight and we discuss and we'll talk about from a tactical point of view, making sure that we're looking to get our 14 over single at our time series. If we look at it, it's when we have 4 spinners, so we should be getting 14 overs an hour pretty regularly. That's something that we, like I said, we as people that are trying as not champions, what are we? Challenges. As challenges, that's something that we have to pay very close attention to, getting as many overs per hour so that we can grow some to our 20s.

0: season. If I was surprised to hear the other night about how players drink alcohol over the 3 days, with fitness being so important, have you considered a nutritionist to talk to players about doing more work?
1: Yeah, I consider.

0: So yeah.
1: So Walter Knight, Ian Otterbridge, spoke very highly of conservative fashion in Disney. And I remember you were raving about him last year in this program. You were raving about him. And even on the contrary of what you said,

mend the game and get better at the game. And the most important thing with that is that people, the players respect this approach. His ability, he's very approachable, he's humble, and being a goalkeeper, you see things, you see the whole field from his position, you know. And then we have other players in the field who are captains as well. You have Anaïs Bassi, you have Delroy Wallace, who's international. You have Matthias Simmons, who's been a captain. You have a lot of other players who have a host of knowledge, you know. So, and they know that they can go to him to step into him or whatever. Or, and he's really approachable and he's always going to take on information. So that's very important. So I think, you know, we're good with that concern, you know.

not impact them at all. Because as players, the one thing I tell players is that we're going to sell, we will sacrifice trying, we will sacrifice losing every year trying to win contests.

of life. Who in this group has actually won confirmation and knows what it feels like to win confirmation? Because a lot of you guys have won these titles. You win knuckle papers of your clothes. But how many of you here actually won a confirmation? I think it was only like one player, maybe, out of the whole group that has actually won confirmation. So I said,

0: things are fucking done. But these are clubs and bike launches that you really start the program. Well, I was coming up, I went to Cricket Camp every summer. They used to have them. I don't know if they still do.
1: Well, BCBC has a Cricket Camp up at Work Academy. Before, when you were younger, they used to have Cricket Camps all throughout the island in four different places. In Georgia, some of it maybe in town, Dennis or whatever. They had them in four different locations. Right now, they just have one big group. But there's youth cricket, going on. I know myself, for instance, I used to run a cricket summer camp. Last year was the first year I didn't have it, and this year I stopped

that I believe the young, the future is through the young consumer, and we have to give them something, we have to provide an avenue for them to blossom, and we have to start them at a young age to get their interest, you know. Yeah, but we have to have more of that, you know. It's out there, but we have to have more of it. Hopefully we can do that over the coming years.

0: faith anymore. But both teams do stay very sound, and they do get transported to the game and from the game.
1: So, before you head out, I was thinking about this earlier, and it was that question of the man. So, beyond cricket, what does the continent mean to take
0: you? Well, I know all about the history of it. When I look back at the players that paved the way, you know, this for me is all about trying to make sure that these younger

like, got to give you a data plate, and I want to ask this again, because I feel like people forget this. And if I ask you all the night, and people are all over the place, I feel like I don't even want to play the data plate, because it's like a sexy that you don't know this. So I'm going to ask it. Or can you please tell me, should I even play the music?

2012 when Senator Russell got Georgia away, and after 14 years, then Georgia will be looking to wrestle it back this year. So, all right, let's get into it. Hashtag CompNash, we're going to give away a ticket for CompNash. So you can just hashtag CompNash about giving a final book. We have this morning what CompNash means to you beyond cricket. And unfortunately, not many of you have much to share.

come on recently. Sometimes you just want to give up and leave people where they are. And other times you feel a sense of responsibility to share what you need. Not everyone's a secret. Not everyone's a secret knowledge and wants to more information and more connections. And that's what it says. For those who do want information, for those who have information they want to share, I'd encourage you to engage, I'd encourage you to speak amongst your peers. Because I love a good time, folks. I love to have fun. I know you see me on here, it's so serious, it's grumpy, whatever, but I love to have fun. I love sports, I love the competitive nature of it. The World Cup, I have still relationships with me and some folks, trust me. I love it. I love what sport can do. But what I love even more than sport is learning about

or I know couples say space and they take space. I know the number one. And that's not anyone's fault necessarily. And I'm not looking at this to blame anyone. I'm sharing this to say we have an opportunity to ensure that a new generation of people cannot sit around and say the same thing in the next 5, 10, 15, 20 years. Let's all take the responsibility to speak to someone about the history of what this dream represents. As far as the conversation with Coach Clay Smith, as I said, John Cotton's tonight, and George has spent years talking to his music.

for facing a barrier. So there was an opening there. And as I said, I got to witness these interns, the youngest fellow, last year, for the Bermuda under 19 national team. And we had a pretty good cold cut match yesterday. I really with him the best. He loves cricket, as the coach said. But I appreciate how transparent the conversations about cricket, the state of cricket, and the players have been over the last few days. And of course, that if nothing else, enjoy this extension of team up for with the mentality that we will deliver a result over the 2 days if the weather cooperates. So it should be an exciting time. All right, please. Let's, you all just want to see if there's one specific thing. Let's do, you know, I do car wash first. We're going to do the car wash first, all right?

Bruce says Christmas in July. Who's got it? Island, 911 Island Girl. You got yourself a car wash. Congratulations to you. All right, make sure you send an email to engage@thedailyhour.com. So send an email to engage@thedailyhour.com. All right, well, let's say it again and see who's going to run the ticket to 2026. All right, let's see. Let's see if I've got John Mayer going first. Well, again, Kids Delight 03. All right. If you want to take a comment, so send us an email. Send us an email to engage@thedailyhour.com today. Send everything today. We'll do it tomorrow again. Tomorrow will be our final show prior to conference, and we will do some more giveaways Christmas in July. I just want to give a shout out to President Richard Scott, Thomas Cricket Club, and Neil Jones, our Timberwolves Cricket Club. They are amazing to work with. Really. Appreciate, especially Richard Scott being the hosting club this year. I just hope that they continue to get the support from the community beyond CopNet. So thanks so much, Ben. I've got to give you some daily inspiration, don't I? Oh, here we go. Let's give you some daily inspiration. Let's give you some daily inspiration. All right. I'm going to see some general things. And we're going to just read on a page. So I'm going to land on a page, and I'll read the first quote that comes on that page. All right. Boom. So, boom. I'm going to share it. And, you know, I woke up, I said this thing last night, and I'll end it on this. I don't want to end on this, but this is all reality today. So, I woke up last night about 1 a.m. And the first story I read that came from the police was about a confirmed firearm incident down to the residency of my fucking woman was injured. Second one, I read was about a serious vehicle accident

this is a quote that I quote at number one. And it's in my book, The Genuine Thing. You can purchase it today. So, quote, here today, gone tomorrow, live in the moment, and soon forgotten. End quote. Enjoy as much about life and the folks you love while you can. God help my folks, but

lost the Johnny Truman, the hurricane by the center, where it's current time. Latest computer forecast models are showing a lot of unsettled weather coming about over the next 10 days or so. We have a front that's affecting our area. A new cold front coming off the east coast of the United States Tuesday night. That cold front is going to like the solid core west. And so what we have is a moist and stable southwestern flow throughout the week of showers and thunderstorms. And if not, well, if that wasn't enough, we will finish towards next week. And we see once again a pair of more unsettled, windy, scattered, showery, thunderstorm weather as well. So really, essentially, for the next 10 days or more, we'll see quantified fine skies with periods of showers and thunderstorms off and on. At the current time, a check of Bermuda Weather Service radar is indicating numerous showers, isolated thunderstorms within 75 miles in all directions at Hamilton, usually moving towards the northeast at around 15 miles an hour. In the tropics, no time for the question of the storm forecast to develop in the Atlantic Gulf, Mexico, Caribbean Sea for the next 2 weeks. Largely due to dry this year, coming off the Sahara Desert of Africa. Also, upper level winds are relatively strong in the region. But in the meantime, there will be multiple tropical waves moving off the west coast of Africa, but they never significantly develop. So, our forecast once again, we'll start off with a thunderstorm advisory today. A small craft warning in effect now for this morning through Wednesday night. And a pattern basically of partly cloudy skies with breezy, showery, thunderstorm weather throughout the week. A daytime high temperatures moving back up to 86 Fahrenheit, 30 Celsius each and every day. Lows at night will drop down to about 79 Fahrenheit, 26 Celsius. Winds out of southwest today, 20 to 25 miles an hour, especially gusty around.

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Suéltese.

It's your wife. I think I like her. Oh, that's your wife.

Thank you.

turned on, tuned in, and turned up. 107.5 Bermuda, streaming hot. I've been too much.

thing after that, because it's kind of storm in the Hurricane Weather Center. First of all, I make mention of a small hurricane in effect down here for today, so Wednesday night, in addition to a thunderstorm advisory in effect now for the day today, which is currently providing the trackers. But again, some nearby thunderstorms earlier today, they backed off. There will stay activities about 80, 90 miles or more to the southwest of Hamilton. Most significantly, however, is the fact that over the course of the next 10 or more days, we'll have a multitude of disturbances coming towards us here from the east and southeast now, but then to the southwest and west,

0: jump underground, underground, underground, roar, roar, jump underground, underground, underground, roar, roar. 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

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Let's talk hydration. What is your best friend? 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Head into the beach or game, bring a reusable bottle, and

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Christ's Moment, the Hurricane Weather Center. We're on Lake Mother. We have a thunderstorm advisory in effect this evening. A small craft warning continues from this evening all the way through and including Wednesday night and maybe even beyond that. A special of our lightning trackers here late today indicating it's the thunderstorm activity which we've had around this earlier today has, for the most part, diminished, but there's still some storm activity about 110 miles out to the southwest of Bermuda. Otherwise, looking at the Bermuda Weather Service radar for late today, numerous showers, but not thunder showers necessarily, just rain showers, though filling the skies within 125 miles in all directions of Hamilton, heaviest from our southeast, and more numerous from the southwest, and that's where the weather's coming from. Now, this weather pattern we have ourselves into today, likely to extend all the way through the next 7 or more days, providing a strong North Atlantic high pressure system northeast of us, interacts with the opposing low pressure over the western Atlantic, east coast of the United States, over the course of the next 7 days, and it's a pulling of disturbances one right after another from the southeast and southwest over the course of the next 7 days. Now, this tropical, mind you, there's no tropical pressure from the forecast of the Atlantic Basin, and as the Atlantic Gulf of Mexico, Caribbean Sea for the next 2 weeks, largely due to the presence of dry dust air also coming off the Sahara Desert of Africa from the tropical regions. Our weather forecast is fine on skies here, being partly cloudy and cloudy now, along with a 40% chance of a shower, thunder shower here throughout the next 7 days. Definitely more clouds than usual, wetter than usual, daytime high temperatures are still warm, and yet it's humid. 85 or 86 Fahrenheit, 30 Celsius each day, lows at around 78 Fahrenheit, 26, and very humid each night. And our winds for tomorrow, southwesterly, running about 20,

You're my everything. You're my everything. You're my everything.